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And very good morning. Thank you for tuning in. It's Saturday, the 19th of September, 2026. And it's time for Jeff's Vintage Vibes, the penultimate day of summer, penultimate summer playlist show. Big thank you to Pete Reynolds there for gently shaking Runnymede awake with some great songs. I enjoyed listening to the final part of his show. Well done, Pete. Put your feet up and have a nice cuppa. You've earned it. Meanwhile, we're just going to have a little tribute to the old Pirates of yesteryear, 60 years back, and with a few of the famous pirate jingles that used to fill the airways, along with some incredible music. So here we go. This is Mood Mosaic, A Touch of Velvet, A Sting of Brass.

The official title of the show, if you want to know it, is Soundtracking Your Summer. And I'm going to play you a 70s pirate classic from Radio Nordsee International's English language programmes, as back in the day, early evening in the summer. And some big memories here. Les Reed Orchestra, Man of Action.

0: Hey, we have got Summer Anthem Classics to start the show with. Nat King Cole, Aka Bilk and his Paramount Jazz Band, The Lovin' Spoonful, The Fantastic Baggies, nothing to do with West Bromwich Albion, I assure you, and Jan and Dean. Let's get straight into that little lineup.
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What an amazing song that is, a real summer anthem. And we've got the same song by two different outfits next. We've got Summer Means Fun, first by the Fantastic Baggies, which was a chart hit, and then Jan and Dean, which wasn't a chart hit, it was an album track from them.

0: 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Take 10C.
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0: So you're tuned to a show called Soundtracking Your Summer with me, Jeff Driver, Run Radio, and Jeff's Vintage Vibes. And we're coming up to a couple of songs by Donovan Leitch, who certainly knew how to sing a song of summer, so to speak. Right, so we've got Sand and Foam and Sunshine Superman. It's got number 2 in the UK singles charts, end of 66, beginning of 1967.
1: I'd love to, but I just don't have the time.
2: Time for what?
1: Becoming a volunteer.
2: Well, when I joined Good Neighbours, I only had 1 free hour a week, but they made me feel very welcome.
1: But I'm not qualified.
2: You don't need to be. You've got a car and you love helping people. You'd be great.
1: But great at what?
2: Well, driving neighbours in need to hospital and GP appointments, that sort of thing. And sometimes I take them shopping or just drop round for a coffee and a chat.
1: Well, I'm pretty sure I could do that.
2: At Chertsey and Adderstone Good Neighbours, we need volunteers. 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

So you're tuned to Soundtracking Your Summer on Run Radio with Jeff Driver as part of my Vintage Vibe series of shows. And yesterday is the 56th anniversary of losing Jimi Hendrix. And I've got three tracks that all made the UK singles charts various times in the late 60s. And I'm going to play them three for you as a tribute to the late Jimi Hendrix and the all-deceased Jimi Hendrix experience.

0: 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Jean Pitney, She Lets Her Hair Down Early in the Morning, and The Tokens, She Lets Her Hair Down. So plenty of good stuff all the way through the show. So stay tuned.
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0: You're tuned to Run Radio with me, Jeff Driver. This is Soundtracking Your Summer, part of my Vintage Vibe series of Saturday morning shows. And next group of classics, we've got John Cale, got Brian Eno, the Baltimore and Ohio Marching Band from 1967, and a real Northern Soul classic, even though it was only a B-side, The Contours and Barry Blue. How about that for a mixture? Okay, so on with the show. We're on live till 1 p.m. So keep it Run Radio.
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That was John Cale, Mr. Wilson, relating to Brian rather than Harold, of course, and Brian Eno, St. Elmo's Fire from 1976.

0: Hey, happy birthday to Laurie Wells for Friday, the 18th of September. Right, okay, more summer classics and summer anthems to come. We got Belinda Carlisle, Don Henley, The Beloved, Primal Scream, House of Love, and they're just the ones I can remember. Yep, so they're coming up right now. You're tuned to Jeff's Soundtracking Your Summer with for Vintage Vibes Saturday, and this is Run Radio, of course. And we're on air till 1 p.m. So plenty, plenty, plenty of classics still to come. 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

0: You're tuned to Soundtracking Your Summer, a show from Jeff Driver on Run Radio as part of my Vintage Vibe series of shows that run from 10 a.m. to 1 p.m. every Saturday morning. And we're on air just over an hour to go of more summer classics. And next up, we got two from Dodgy, we got the Boo Radleys, and we got Saint Etienne all to come next. And plenty of classics. And today's a penultimate day of summer. I've got one more show of that ilk tomorrow at 4 p.m. Meanwhile, I'm back tonight from 5 till 9:30. And I'll be playing a soundtrack from inspired by a family holiday. The last family holiday we did as a complete family in September 1976, when we did an amazing road journey all the way from Woodham to New Haven, where we got the ferry to Dieppe, and then from Dieppe to Saint-Maximin on the French Riviera, where we stayed in a nice luxury caravan and had some amazing 2 weeks of some amazing adventures. And it was like a 2-day journey down there, two-day journey back. We stayed at it's either Bayonne or Bourges on the way back, around not far from Chateau Country. And I know that when we set off for Dieppe for the final leg, we went to some sort of morning mists, and some amazing chateau just appeared out of the mist. Amazing. And also, Dad managed to park in Paris. We went to Paris, stopped there briefly on the way back, and he managed to park near Bir Hakeim metro station. It would be unthinkable now. You just wouldn't be able to do it. It's amazing. He's a good driver, a very good driver, and very confident on the road. But anyway, Don't Want to Steal the Thunder, that's on from 5. It's a soundtrack inspired by that road trip, because my brother and I were both in our teens at the time, and we took some pre-recorded tapes with us and played music on the way down, on the way back, while we were there. And so many songs bring forth certain memories. Amazing time. Anyway, back to the present. So we got Dodgy in a room and Staying Out for the Summer, followed by Boo Radley's Wake Up Boo, and Saint Etienne, He's on the Phone.
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0: 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Right, what we got next? We got Bobby Goldsboro, two classic summer themed songs, and then two versions of I Live for the Sun, first by the Sunrays, who did it first in 1965, and then Vanity Fair did a very decent version in 1968, but only just got the top 20. So that's coming up next.
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0: That's a song that brings back memories of Cornwall holidays back in the mid-60s. And what we got next? We got Squeeze. We got two songs from Squeeze. We got Pulling Muscles from Michelle, Take Me, I'm Yours. And then The Cymbals, one of the great travesties of all time. Their version of Bye Bye Baby, stiffed in the charts. And around the time the Pirates were forced to close down. And otherwise, that might have been quite a sized hit. And I think it's a better version of the song than the one that got to number one for 5 weeks. 1975, that was. So they're the next three, and they're coming right now.
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0: Sounded amazing when it first came out and still sounds amazing now. Meanwhile, the Cymbals and their version of the Frankie Valli and the Hollywood and the Four Seasons Classic. This is Cymbals. Bye, bye, babe.
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Okay, that's just about me done for after 3 hours of great summer music, I say so myself. Thank you for tuning in. I hope you enjoyed the show. I'll be back at 5 with that special playlist sparked by my memorable European road trip. Well, France road trip, by the way. So, enjoy the rest of your Saturday, and I'll be back with you soon.

what you need to do, then... I guess. Like, how will it work? Like, where... Right. I mean, it makes me really sad, but...

I'm fine. I want you to be happy.

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Lennon, Too Late for Goodbyes on your Decades Breakfast. Rewinding back to the start of the week then, Monday morning, 28th of September. Let's get straight into your lyric game this morning. These are lyrics I've got for you. Shake up the picture, the lizard mixture with your dance on the event tide. What is that song? Any ideas on that?

Prince and I Missed Again on your Decades Breakfast. So then on the show, your musical memories, your musical birthdays, your 1 second wonder, your year of fortune. What day is it today? We've already kicked your lyric game off as well. On this day, 1943, Nick Nicholas was born of Steppenwolf.

birthday today, Nick Nicholas. What a name of Steppenwolf, born on this day, 1943. There's their song, Born to be Wild. On this day, 1946, Helen Shapiro was born. We all know this one. Morning.

0: Chappy, chappy, cheap, cheap. There we go. Middle of the road on your decade's breakfast. And happy birthday today, Helen Shapiro. Alive or past, we do those musical birthdays and walking back to happiness. Let's do Year of Fortune.
1: 1983.
0: Back to the 80s. In a moment, I'll play you Tracy Ullman. First up, Paul McCartney and Michael Jackson.

0: They go back to the 80s, 1983 this morning on your Year of Fortune. Move Over Darling, Tracy Ullman and Paul McCartney, Michael Jackson, Say, Say, Say. On the way then, more of your musical memories and your musical birthdays. If you missed our lyric game this morning, we haven't missed it. I'm going to give it to you again in just a moment.
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Gamble, baby, light my fire. The Doors on your Decades Breakfast. And we are doing your lyric game this morning for your Monday, first one of the working week. And the lyrics today are this. Shake up the picture, the lizard mixture, with your dance on the event tide. If you're struggling with this one, you might kick yourself when you hear what it is. Just don't be too hard on yourself. Don't want to give yourself a little bruise, do you?

Pinhead, so good it was used in a movie called Cool Runnings. You youngsters, you won't know what that is, but it's a fantastic movie. I tell you what, you can play that today and it'll just have everybody laughing. On this day, 1974, Andy Kim went to number one on the US singles chart. Rock Me Gently.

0: superb 10cc on your decade's breakfast. Happy birthday to the drummer with 10cc, Paul Burgess, born on this day, 1950. Let's give it the answer to your lyric game this morning. The lyrics today for your Monday were this: shake up the picture, the lizard mixture, with your dance on the event tide.
1: Shake up the picture, the lizard mixture, with your dance on the event tide.
0: So obvious now, isn't it? How about that? New moon on Monday. Perfect for today, right? Duran Duran. We don't just throw this show together, you know?

Monday, Duran Duran. There you go, there's your lyrical answer this morning for your Monday morning. It was all planned, that one, being a Monday and all that. Decades Breakfast, another hour of the oldies on the way for you. We've got your 1 second wonder. I'll play you 1 second of a famous song. See if you can work out what that is. Plus, what day is it today and what's your name? It could be your day today.

Elton John, I don't want to go on with you like that. It's another hour of the oldies for you on your decades breakfast. Mark Gale playing all the songs that you love to sing along to. Have you done your morning exercise yet? No? Well, how about doing it to this?

0: Week of these for you. Any ideas on today's One Second Wonder? It's a very famous song.
1: Give me the music.
0: See, I'm always good to you. I always play your famous song. It's probably one of your favourites too.
1: Give me

Classic Hollies on your Decades Breakfast. I'm sorry, Suzanne. Love that. Superb. That's a sing-along song right there for you. Let's do a couple of musical birthdays. First, let's say happy birthday today. Andy Ward. You won't have a Scooby who he is, let me tell you. He was with Marillion. Born on this day, 1952. And here they are, Incommunicado.

Incommunicado on your Decades Breakfast. Happy birthday today, Andy Ward of Marillion. Born on this day back in 1952. A year later, the legend Jim Diamond was born. Something a little bit slower.

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Music in the middle, part two this morning. 1974, number one, 3 degrees. When Will I See You Again? And in 1969, it was number two for Kenny Rogers and Ruby. Don't Take Your Love to Town.

0: Cocker, I thought it was you on your Decades Breakfast. Mark Gale playing your favourites. Any ideas on the 1 second wonder today? This is the 1 second I played you earlier.
1: Give me the music.
0: There you go, there it is. I reckon you know that one.

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When you walk in the room on your decade's breakfast on this day, 1962, Peter Hooton was born of the farm. All together now.

You two and Desire on your Decades Breakfast and the Farm all together now. Let's do your final musical birthday this morning. It's a biggie. On this day, 1938, Benny King was born.

0: birthday today, Ben E. King. Well, on this day back in 1938, Stand By Me. That song's going to live forever. One of those absolute corkers, right? Let's give you the answer to your one-second wonder this morning. Is this a corker today?
1: Give me the music.
0: Oh, yes, it is. The answer, Rolling Stones, Get Off of My Cloud.

second wonder, aren't you, for your Monday morning? First one of the working week, Rolling Stones. Hey, you, get off of my cloud. Your Decades Breakfast with Mark Gale. Done for your Monday, then. More of the songs you love to sing along to on the way. Don't go.

people. It's Monday, the 3rd of August, 2026, and it's time for Jeff's Late Breakfast. So we're going to repeat one of the very first shows I did, and we're doing the Beatles watch again, the Fab Four, the Fabulous Fab Four.

0: It certainly does. It's already 22 centigrade, that's 72 Fahrenheit, and could get as high as 93 at some point today. But one consolation is that today is actually my birthday. I was born on this day in 1957, which therefore makes me 69 years old. So here, there's something. Okay, we're staying with the Beatles. We're staying with George Harrison pen Beatles songs, at least for now, because there's plenty of them and they're really good. Okay, so we got Taxman coming up.
1: 1, 2, 3, 4. 1, 2,

We're playing the George Harrison pen songs that made it onto the Beatles albums, and this one was covered by the Hollies in 1966 and is called If I Needed Someone.

Two classic sitar tracks. I'm Only Sleeping Within You Without You from Sgt. Pepper, that one. And up comes In a Light, B-side of Lady Madonna next.

I have to say that The Beatles for Sale is one of their more underrated albums. I saw in some survey that it was rated as their second worst album. Well, I mean, a Beatles bad album is better than a lot of people's best, but I have to say I was quite shocked at that. So I'm just putting the balance right. Anyway, Run Radio is celebrating The Beatles today, and I'm celebrating something as well. And I think this track speaks for itself.

and then seeing which ones are the obvious ones or seem the obvious ones to actually set out for the, I don't know, golden hour of the Beatles. How about that? That sort of has a ring to it, even though I'm cribbing off Pye Records, their golden hour series back in the 70s. Okay, I've got room for two more. I'm going to play the two obvious ones. I'm going to play Strawberry Fields Forever and finish off with Penny Lane. How about that?

Cranberry sauce, indeed. Okay, I've got one more to play you, Penny Lane, and then I'm going to switch to the Studio B for the 10 o'clock show, UK Singles Charts, July 1966. So I'm on for another 2 hours after this.

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1: Very good morning to you. And this is Run Radio. Jeff Drivers, I do like Monday's show. Monday the 7th of August 2023. The start of another working week. And it's 10 a.m. And the next 2 hours you have classic songs coming your way from the UK singles charts of August 1970. Lots and lots of really good stuff from the days when the charts were really, really, really good.

we're going to start with the number ones of the in August 1970, the ones that were still in the charts, and this was Elvis, number one for weeks and weeks.

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He decided to record it himself. It was a smash hit, I remember it well, dominating the charts. And the one it knocked off, number one, was still in the charts.

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0: And we're going to start with a record that got to number two and started a chart run of three hit singles.

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We're going back 53 years to a time when I was 13. Coming to you live. Okay, this is a Who from Live at Leeds, who released a single, Summertime Blues. They got number 33.

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0: Okay, we got some more rock classics coming up in just a moment, including a new entry from Creedence Clearwater Revival.
1: I'd love to, but I just don't have the time.
2: Time for what?
1: Becoming a volunteer.
2: Well, when I joined Good Neighbours, I only had one free hour a week, but they made me feel very welcome.
1: But I'm not qualified.
2: You don't need to be. You've got a car and you love helping people. You'd be great.
1: But great at what?
2: Well, driving neighbours in need to hospital and GP appointments, that sort of thing. And sometimes I take them shopping or just drop round for a coffee and a chat.
1: Well, I'm pretty sure I could do that.
2: At Chertsey and Adderstone Good Neighbours, we need volunteers. 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

Okay, we're going to stay with Creedence Clearwater Revival. A hit single of theirs got the way to number three, including a monster riff that struck me as a 12-year-old has been absolutely brilliant and has always been one of my favourite singles. So we're going to start with the B-side.

Yes, Clearwater Revival, the B-side, Run Through the Jungle, was run as a separate chart single in the States. And here's the A-side, of course, it's Up Around the Bend.

Okay, we've got an EP coming up, My Family, and two tracks from it. I used to have a copy of it. I know it well. We're going to start with a song called The Weaver's Answer, and then we're going to go on to Strange Band.

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0: Now, Hot Legs also got number 22 in America as well as number 2 in the UK, and they made the number 2 spot for 2 weeks.

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with a preacher man who asked, were you bound on such a cold, dark afternoon? As we drove on through the rain, as he listened, I explained, and he left me

coming to you live from State of the Art Studios in Woodham, Runshire, England. This is August 1970, UK singles charts, and the Poppy Family, number 100 in my Canada countdown. This is Which Way You Going, Billy? Chart entry.

have to say that there were so many great records in August 1970, I couldn't get them all on the show, not a two-hour show. And Hobby Family, vocals of Susan Jacks, soon to be ex-wife of Terry Jacks, who went on in 1974 to really coin in with that big hit. This is Carpenters, Close to You. New entry.

That was the first time most people in the UK had heard of the Carpenters, and that was a number one in the States, did very well over here. And now Tony Joe White, his only UK hit, this is called Groupie Girl.

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Okay, that's it for me. Seconds to go before I'm timed out. It's been a great 2 hours. I hope you enjoyed the show. I've loved bringing you my favourite songs and the best songs from August 1970 UK charts. Next week it's August 1971. Tomorrow it's August 1963 at 10 a.m. And enjoy the rest of your Monday. Have a great day. And I'll be with you again.

0: Hello, people. Today's show is brought to you by some fag company or other.
1: Steady. Steady. He's got it. 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Yes, in Capital Airlines Viscount, you can balance a quarter on edge. 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Naturally, this includes the cigarettes served on these planes.
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4: Honey, this is wonderful.

0: lady can sing. Oh, yeah. Or should I say that lady could sing? Aretha Franklin. We lost her, what, 2 years ago? Something like that. Oh, yeah. Every time I think of Aretha Franklin, I've got to think of her in the Blues Brothers. And in that diner, when the two guys walk in and ask for whatever they want, a whole chicken and some white bread or something. And, yeah, great. Okay, word thing, let's give you three clues. Let me tell you that it's a seven-letter word today, and it begins with an S, S for sugar. Your three clues are amaze, stagger, and lurch. I know a bloke called Lurch. Amaze, stagger, and lurch. Lurch was the butler in the Adams family, was he not? Yes, we had a bloke called Lurch in our crew at one time.
1: The next question is,
0: which Paul McCartney song became the first to sell over 2 million copies in the UK alone? Which Paul McCartney song became the first to sell over 2 million copies in the UK alone? And seven letters. S up front, amaze, stagger, and lurch.

0: Shakira. Can't remember to forget you. All right. I'll work on that. I'll get it. I'll work it out. Don't worry. Have you ever seen any of that footage where a boat goes down the Panama Canal? And I think the same can be said for the Suez Canal, in that these huge, great oil tankers, so big that they can't even dock. They have to park offshore and have hook themselves up to a pipeline. They just can't even get into the docks. They just squeeze through the Suez Canal, Panama Canal, with what appears to be an inch either side. Remarkable. And I guess they're on either automatic pilot or they're pulled in by some kind of device other than the captain trying to steer it. I mean, he obviously has to line it up, but then they're sort of pulled through probably on some sort of rail assisted steering mechanism. I'm useless at that sort of thing, but you know where I'm coming from. Okay, well, my question actually is, the Panama Canal, how long is it? How long is the Panama Canal? And one would also say, how wide is it? But no, the question is just, how long is it? And some, what's name, decided to build this oil tanker, and it's so big, so wide, it can't get through these canals, so it has to go the long way round. If it's going to go from Iran, Iraq, that kind of area, through over to, say, Rotterdam, it has to go round the tip of South Africa. And likewise, if it's going to go from Venezuela and it wants to go to Los Angeles, it can't go through the Panama. It's got to go all the way around the tip of South America. Come on, you know what it is. Come on, you've got to help me out this thing. Anyway, you know what I mean. Bottom of South America. Oh dear, making a right dog's breakfast of this one. The question remains the same. Panama Canal, how long is it? Well, I'll tell you what I'll do. I'll do you a favour. I'll give you four to choose from. 51, 61, 71 or 81 miles long. 51, 61, 71 or 81 miles long. The Panama Canal.
1: I'm not sure about any of that.

0: How about this? True or false? Bubble wrap was originally invented as a wallpaper. Bubble wrap. That's a great... Isn't that... I tell you, that is so much fun. When you get the package, I'm not so much interested in what's in the box. It's just how much bubble wrap have I got to play with? I can play with that for hours. Bubble wrap. Pop, pop, pop, pop, pop, pop, pop. I've got some here, I think. Yeah, it's a great stress reliever. Bubble wrap was originally invented as a wallpaper. Ridiculous it sounds. But the thing is it true or is it false? And I know a man who will know the answer to this. His name is Pike.
1: Don't tell him, Pike.

Good stuff. George says, which planet orbits closest to the sun? I've never been up there, George. I don't know if you have, but we'll have to take your word for it. If not, maybe, who was that? Patrick Moore. Crazy, eccentric Patrick Moore with a monocle. He had a show on BBC that lasted for about 30 years. Started in the mid-50s and was still going in the mid-80s, I think. Yeah, The Sky at Night. Yeah, bless him. And I'd often sort of like fall asleep about 10 o'clock at night, having come back from the church. Yeah. and wake up at 11 o'clock. Thinking I'm sort of like following morning, and there he is babbling on about Orion's in its third quarter or something. Oh yeah, what is he going on about? So which planet orbits closest to the sun? Thank you, George. Here's your first snatch of the day.

0: You know, that's almost 5 minutes. What is that? 4 minutes, 40 seconds. Yeah, don't seem it, does it? That one flies by. And there's others which are strange in that they are shorter but appear longer. Doesn't necessarily mean that you enjoy them less or more. Just some seem to not drag even, but just some songs you think, ooh, that went on. And when you check it, no, it was a reasonable time. In fact, the next track is 2 minutes 37 seconds. I've got the long version, which is over 5 minutes, and I probably over Christmas I might play the whole thing, as I will do the Who. What's that one that goes on for about 6 minutes? But, of course, during the normal run of events, I can't get away with playing that length of song. Word thing, again, this time with 4 clues. It remains a 7-letter word, and it remains with an S up front, but amaze, stagger, lurch, and astonish. Amaze, stagger, lurch, and astonish.
1: I'm only here for the beer.

That's one of those haunters, isn't it? That's one of those that haunts you. You wake up in the night, or you wake up first thing in the morning, and you've got that kind of song on your mind. Which is the world's most southerly capital? And to help you, because this is the first and last, we call it, I'll give you the first letter and the last letter of the answer. Which is the world's most southerly capital? Your letters, W and N. W and N.

take that. Old Trump is up to his old games again with Canada. And now, well, this is what they said last week. Canada's going to do a deal with the EU. And it's another star on the flag of the EU and another friend that old Trumpy's lost. What's going on over there? We got lots of American friends. The feedback I get is, what the hell is going on? And a lot of them are Republicans as well. So on that topic, in which Canadian province is Winnipeg? Is it Alberta? Is it Manitoba? Perhaps it's Quebec, or it could be Ontario. Winnipeg is in Alberta, Manitoba, Quebec, or Ontario.

But a classic Tamla. Martha Reeves and the Vandellas. TLT time, that's the letter thing. Add a letter to the word knave, N-A-V-E, to make a word which means simple or foolish. Add a letter, one letter, to the word knave, to make a word which means simple or foolish. Here's your second snatch of the day.

0: Primal Scream. 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Is it? Something like that. Good stuff. Here's one from The Vault. Joseph is the first word of an Andrew Lloyd Webber West End musical. Finish the title. Joseph is the first word of an Andrew Lloyd Webber West End musical. Finish the title.
1: Hey, it's all about ratings, baby, and we got 'em.

Mr. Sharky. I got one here from Sal. Good on you, Sal. Thank you. In Star Wars, which part was played by Ewan McGregor? Which part was played by Ewan McGregor in Star Wars? Here's your final snatch of the day.

the Spinners from God knows when. But it still sounds good to me. Thank you, Mr. Spinner. I'm Mrs. Spinner, probably. TLT time again. Add a letter to the word knave, N-A-V-E, to make a word which means simple or foolish. And here's the word thing with all the clues. Seven letters. S up front. Amaze, stagger, lurch, astonish, and stun.

0: Stereophonics. And I will. Thank you very much indeed. And I hope you do too. Hey, what do you say we do some answers?
1: Listen very carefully. I shall say this only once.
0: Which Paul McCartney song became the first to sell over 2 million copies in the UK alone? Mull of Kintyre. Well, you forget that one, didn't you? Mull of Kintyre. Not my favourite, I've got to say. Panama Canal is 51, 61, 71 or 81 miles long. It's 51. 51 miles long. Bubble wrap was invented as a wallpaper. It's true. How crazy is that? Don't ask me. George sent this one in. Thank you, George. Which planet orbits closest to the sun? Well, that would be Mercury. Mercury. First and last, which is the world's most southerly capital? W and N. Wellington. Wellington. New Zealand, of course. Now, in which Canadian province is Winnipeg? Alberta, Manitoba, Quebec, Ontario. That's a big place, that Canada. Have you ever been there? I've been there. It's big. I mean, really big. Anyway, Manitoba is where you'll find Winnipeg. Joseph is the first word of an Andrew Lloyd Webber West End musical. I don't think it was one of his most successful. Finish the title. Joseph and the Technicolor Dreamcoat. Oh, yeah. Really? Okay. Joseph and the Technicolor Dreamcoat. Now, Sal sent this in. Thank you, Sal. In Star Wars, which part was played by Ewan McGregor? Obi-Wan Kenobi. Obi-Wan Kenobi. TLT. Add a letter to the word naive, N-A-V-E, to make a word which means simple or foolish. If you drop an I in there, naive becomes naive. Naive, how about that? And word thing, seven letters, S up front. Amaze, stagger, lurch, astonish, and stun.
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0: stagger. Stagger.
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0: looking
3: for a little
0: light. Diddly diddly diddly. Bit of Diana Ross to go out with. Coming back tomorrow? 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

0: necilloin fanita.
1: Here, just a minute. 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

0: 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Thank you very much, ladies and gentlemen. We finished. The man's waving his hand at us. Stop them, somebody. They've gone mad.
1: Here, this now blue de pinto de blue bit. What's it mean, then?
2: Well, he's always...
1: Oh, the rascal. No wonder he got the prize.
0: Coming home?

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And very good morning. Thank you for tuning in. It's Saturday, the 19th of September, 2026. And it's time for Jeff's Vintage Vibes, the penultimate day of summer, penultimate summer playlist show. Big thank you to Pete Reynolds there for gently shaking Runnymede awake with some great songs. I enjoyed listening to the final part of his show. Well done, Pete. Put your feet up and have a nice cuppa. You've earned it. Meanwhile, we're just going to have a little tribute to the old pirates of yesteryear, 60 years back, and with a few of the famous pirate jingles that used to fill the airways, along with some incredible music. So here we go. This is Mood Mosaic, A Touch of Velvet, A Sting of Brass.

official title of the show, if you want to know it, is Soundtracking Your Summer. And I'm going to play you a 70s pirate classic from Radio North Sea International's English language programmes, as back in the day, early evening in the summer. And some big memories here. Les Reed Orchestra, Man of Action.

0: Hey, we have got Summer Anthem Classics to start the show with. Nat King Cole, Acca Bilk and his Paramount Jazz Band, The Lovin' Spoonful, The Fantastic Baggies, nothing to do with West Bromwich Albion, I assure you, and Jan and Dean. Let's get straight into that little lineup.
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0: Yep, Run Radio it is, and this is Jess Vintage Vibes.

What an amazing song that is, a real summer anthem. And we've got the same song by two different outfits next. We've got Summer Means Fun, first by the Fantastic Baggies, which was a chart hit, and then Jan and Dean, which wasn't the chart hit, it was an album track from them.

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0: So you're tuned to a show called Soundtracking Your Summer with me, Jeff Driver, Run Radio, and Jeff's Vintage Vibes. And we're coming up to a couple of songs by Donovan Leitch, who certainly knew how to sing a song of summer, so to speak. Right. So we've got Sand and Foam and Sunshine Superman. It's got number 2 in the UK singles charts, end of 66, beginning of 1967.
1: I'd love to, but I just don't have the time.
2: Time for what?
1: Becoming a volunteer.
2: Well, when I joined Good Neighbours, I only had one free hour a week, but they made me feel very welcome.
1: But I'm not qualified.
2: You don't need to be. You've got a car and you love helping people. You'd be great.
1: But great at what?
2: Well, driving neighbours in need to hospital and GP appointments, that sort of thing. And sometimes I take them shopping or just drop round for a coffee and a chat.
1: Well, I'm pretty sure I could do that.
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So you're tuned to Soundtracking Your Summer on Run Radio with Jeff Driver as part of my Vintage Vibe series of shows. And yesterday is the 56th anniversary of losing Jimi Hendrix. And I've got three tracks that all made the UK singles charts various times in the late 60s. And I'm going to play them three for you as a tribute to the late Jimi Hendrix and the all-deceased Jimi Hendrix experience.

0: 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We've got plenty of summer stuff for you between now and 1 p.m. Next up, we got two hits from the UK Summer of Love, both by Traffic, and kind of bookending the UK's version of Summer of Love with Paper Sun, Hole in My Shoe, 1973, America, Muskrat Love, and then two versions of a song that started out as a shampoo commercial. Jean Pitney, She Lets Her Down Early in the Morning, and The Tokens, She Lets Her Down. So plenty of good stuff all the way through the show. So stay tuned.
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0: You're tuned to Run Radio with me, Jeff Driver. This is Soundtracking Your Summer, part of my Vintage Vibe series of Saturday morning shows. And next group of classics, we've got John Cale, got Brian Eno, the Baltimore and Ohio Marching Band from 1967, and a real Northern Soul classic, even though it was only a B-side, The Contours and Barry Blue. How about that for a mixture? Okay, so on with the show. We're on live till 1 p.m. So keep it Run Radio.
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That was John Cale, Mr. Wilson, relating to Brian rather than Harold, of course, and Brian Eno, St. Elmo's Fire from 1976.

0: Hey, happy birthday to Laurie Wells for Friday, the 18th of September. Right, okay, more summer classics and summer anthems to come. We got Belinda Carlisle, Don Henley, The Beloved, Primal Scream, House of Love, and they're just the ones I can remember. Yep, so they're coming up right now. You're tuned to Jeff's Soundtracking Your Summer with for Vintage Vibes Saturday, and this is Run Radio, of course. And we're on air till 1 p.m. So plenty, plenty, plenty of classics still to come. 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

0: You're tuned to Soundtracking Your Summer, a show from Jeff Driver on Run Radio as part of my Vintage Vibe series of shows that run from 10 a.m. to 1 p.m. every Saturday morning. And we're on air just over an hour to go of more summer classics. And next up, we got two from Dodgy, we got the Boo Radleys, and we got Saint Etienne all to come next. And plenty of classics. And today's a penultimate day of summer. I've got one more show of that ilk tomorrow at 4 p.m. Meanwhile, I'm back tonight from 5 till 9:30. And I'll be playing a soundtrack from inspired by a family holiday. The last family holiday we did as a complete family in September 1976, when we did an amazing road journey all the way from Woodham to New Haven, where we got the ferry to Dieppe, and then from Dieppe to Saint-Maxime on the French Riviera, where we stayed in a nice luxury caravan and had some amazing 2 weeks of some amazing adventures. And it was like a 2-day journey down there, two-day journey back. We stayed at it's either Bayonne or Bourges on the way back, around a not far from Chateau Country. And I know that when we set off for Dieppe for the final leg, we went to some sort of morning mists, and some amazing chateau just appeared out of the mist. Amazing. And also Dad managed to park in Paris. We went to Paris, stopped there briefly on the way back, and he managed to park near Bir Hakeim metro station. It would be unthinkable now. You just wouldn't be able to do it. It's amazing. He's a good driver, a very good driver, and very confident on the road. But anyway, Don't Want to Steal the Thunder, that's on from 5. It's a soundtrack inspired by that road trip, because my brother and I were both in our teens at the time, and we took some pre-recorded tapes with us and played music on the way down, on the way back, while we were there. And so many songs bring forth certain memories. Amazing time. Anyway, back to the present. So we got Dodgy in a room and Staying Out for the Summer, followed by Boo Radley's Wake Up Boo, and Saint Etienne, He's on the Phone.
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0: You're tuned to Run Radio, and this is Soundtracking Your Summer from with Jeff Driver as part of my Vintage Vibes series of shows on Saturday mornings. Right, what we got next? We got Bobby Goldsboro, two classic summer themed songs, and then two versions of I Live for the Sun, first by the Sunrays, who did it first in 1965, and then Vanity Fair did a very decent version in 1968, but only just got the top 20. So that's coming up next.
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0: That's a song that brings back memories of Cornwall holidays back in the mid-60s. And what we got next? We got Squeeze. We got two songs from Squeeze. We got Pulling Muscles from Michelle, Take Me, I'm Yours. And then The Cymbals, one of the great travesties of all time, their version of Bye Bye Baby, stiffed in the charts. And around the time the Pirates were forced to close down. And otherwise, that might have been quite a sizey hit. And I think it's a better version of the song than the one that got to number one for 5 weeks. 1975, that was. So they're the next three, and they're coming right now.
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Sounded amazing when it first came out and still sounds amazing now. Meanwhile, the Cymbals and their version of the Frankie Valli and the Hollywood and the Four Seasons Classic. This is the Cymbals. Bye, bye, bye.

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0: 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I've got something to tell you.
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Okay, that's just about me done for after 3 hours of great summer music, I say so myself. Thank you for tuning in. I hope you enjoyed the show. I'll be back at 5 with that special playlist sparked by my memorable European road trip. Well, France road trip. So, enjoy the rest of your Saturday, and I'll be back with you soon.

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1: Oh yes, it's that time of the evening. It's Pete's Place, but you're joining me, Barbecue Pete Reynolds, on Run Radio. I've got Demi Lovato on the way. That's after the weekend with Blinding Lights.

What a great voice. Demi Lovato and Skyscraper. And before that, we had Blinding Lights by The Weeknd. Now, I hope you had a great weekend. Dan and I, we had a very quiet one. In fact, I made a roast dinner yesterday. And, well, neither of us actually fancied it in the end. I just had a sandwich. And I think Jan just had a bowl of cornflakes or something like that. I can't remember. But, yeah, so it's this lovely roast dinner. Anyway, we had it tonight. Warmed it all up and had it tonight. So I've got quite a nice full belly. How was your weekend? I hope you had a great one. I've got Simply Red on the way as we go back to the 90s. And we're going back to the 90s with this next one as well. It's Oasis and Wonderwall.

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1: I'd love to, but I just don't have the time.
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Two great tracks from the 90s there. That was Simply Red and Something Got Me Started from 1991. And before that, from 1995, we have Oasis and Wonderwall. Got to say good evening to Heather in Asted. Thanks for tuning in, Heather, and keeping it Run Radio. This one's especially for you. This is Billy Ocean and Caribbean Queen.

For the Ocean, Caribbean Queen, No More Love on the Run, which we're playing for the lovely Heather in Ashton. Thanks for keeping it run radio, Heather. I don't know if you caught any of the F1 racing over the weekend, but it was very, very interesting. I actually watched the qualifying as well, where Antonelli hit the wall. Oh my goodness, he didn't half damage his car. But anyway, got to say, well done to George Russell for winning the Azerbaijan Grand Prix. But driver of the day has to go to Kimi Antonelli, because he started in 16th, dropped down to 17th, and finished 4th, I think it was. So, well, 5th, I can't remember his age, but so well played to him. Anyway, it's got nothing to do with music, but Jelly Halliwell has. She's coming up after Khalid, Young, Dumb and Broke.

0: And that was Jerry Hanawell with A Calling. Right, that's brought us up nicely to 7:30. It's now time for the mystery year. And if you'd like to play along and just for fun, you can guess the year. And if you want to get in contact with me here at the studio, just text or WhatsApp to 0752 252 665. And I'll be happy to give you a shout out. I've got the first one out in the mystery year. Is
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0: And that was the Monkees, Last Train to Clarksville, in our mystery here tonight. And Jan, she's straight in there. She's got the right year. She's also said, I can remember watching the Monkees on Saturday morning TV. And Jan, but do you remember also, hang on, I think, just had a message come through. Talk to yourselves for a minute. I'll just check this message in case it's... Oh, Heather in Ashton, you've come in with the right answer too. So that's Jan and Heather. Well done to you. And Jan, you were saying about the Monkees on TV on a Saturday morning. But also, do you remember the Banana Splits? They were fantastic. And one of my favourites was Thunderbirds Argo. Used to love sitting there watching that on a Saturday morning. Anyway, I digress. I've got a clue for those that are struggling. The Soviet space probe Luna 9 makes history this year by achieving the first soft moon landing. I think that's when we found out the moon weren't made of cheese, wasn't it? Next one out is Bobby Hebb and Sunny.
1: Sunny.

That was Bobby Hebb with Sunny playing on Out Mystery this night. So I've got to say well done to John in Stage. You've come in with the right answer too. Cynthia in St. Louis, Missouri. Good evening, or good afternoon as it is out there. You're just a little bit out, I'm afraid. Right, got some more clues for you. Softly, Softly first airs on the UK TV this year as a spin-off from Zedcar, starring Stratford Johns and Frank Windsor. This is going to give it away. England, can you hear the cars going past, by the way? I've got the window open again because it's got quite warm in here, so I'm going to close that in a minute. England defeat Germany 4-2 in the World Cup final at Wembley, with Jeff Hurst scoring a hat-trick and Martin Peters scoring the other, and with Kenneth Walston Holmes uttering those famous words, "They think it's all over." It is now, and this was in the charts at the same time.

Oh, that was a last in the Blast of the Past. That was Small Faces and Ichiku Park. It's not the Blast of the Past, it's the Mystery Year, isn't it? That was silly of me. It's because it's because of the year I get confused. But then I'm easily confused, as you probably know by now. Right, I've got to say, hold on one sec. I've got a couple more messages coming through. No, I'm afraid, Cynthia, you were all around it. But I've got to say well done to Jan, Heather, John, Mark, Sue, Rob, Rachel and Emma, who all come in with the right year. And it was just after the last clue I gave away. And it was indeed 1966. I've got the Stereophonics on the way after Madonna and Material Girl.

And that was Coldplay, A Sky Full of Stars. And we're playing out for Nathan from Beaconsfield and all the kids from the Sear Green Village School. So thanks for keeping it run radio. Now, I'm not quite sure what's going to happen here because the next track, he says it's loading and I can't get rid of it and I can't put another one in its place. So I'm going to press play and hope for the best. So I have no idea what's coming up next. Hey, hey, but it sounds like Bruno Mars, doesn't it?

0: That was Bruno Mars. Yeah, I'm having a little bit of trouble here with the old system, but there you go. It's live radio. We love it. Now, Cynthia, she's been in contact. I will try and get hold of your tune, which I'm in the process of doing at the moment. But first, we're going to have out a blast from the past. As it's nearly 1 minute, well, it is 1 minute to 8 o'clock. So I'm going to take you back to the 60s. That's three songs back to back. And all you got to do is sit back, enjoy and relax. I've got Gene Pitney, Chubby Checker and the Mamas and Papas all on the way.
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7: We're taking you back to the 1960s.

And that was Gene Pitney with I Must Be Seeing Things from Our Blast in the Past. And that was released in 1965. From 1961, we had Chubby Checker and Let's Twist Again. And from 1966, The Mamas and the Papas and Monday, Monday, which it is indeed today, isn't it? Right, going forward now to 1971. This is for Cynthia in St. Louis, Missouri, who's texting. And this is Lee Michaels and Do You Know What I Mean? Just for you, Cynthia.

And that was Lee Michaels, Do You Know What I Mean? And we're playing out for the lovely Cynthia in St. Louis, Missouri. And so good afternoon to you out there. Right, what we got coming up? Oh, don't forget at 8:30, we got Pete's link. That's four songs. All you got to do is guess the link. I think it's pretty easy tonight. I made it too easy last week, so it's a little harder than last week. Well, I think it is, but I could be wrong, you know that. I've got Marshmallow and Kelsey Ballerini on the way after Simple Minds. And Don't You Forget About Me, especially tomorrow at 7 o'clock.

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I know it was Marshmello and Casey Bellerina teaming up with Another Drink. And before that, we had Don't You Forget About Me by Simple Minds. Coming up in about 10 minutes or so, we've got the Pete's Link. I'm getting that all ready for you. So if you want to play along, don't forget, it's all just for fun. And you can text or WhatsApp to 0752 252 665. I've got Kelly Clarkson, I'd Be Lying. That's the new one from her after Ha Ha and Take On Me.

That ended a bit abrupt, didn't it? As Paul Russell would say, cheese, we'll have to get a have a look at that one, I think. Right, it is literally just coming up to, it's come up to 8:30. It's now time for Pete's Link. Now, I think this one will go on the third track, but I could be wrong. It's a little bit more difficult than last week, if you tuned in last week. They were quite easy, those ones. So here we go, Pete's Link with Harry Styles, Watermelon Sugar. It's like-

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1: I know it was Harry Styles with Watermelon Sugar, and I've got quite a few wrong answers. Mark in Addison, fruits. Emma, she's gone for drinks. 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Sue in Church in Robin Fleet, they both gone for hairstyles. No, it's not that. John, you've gone for fruits. Jan in Woodham's gone for drinks. And Cynthia in St. Louis, Missouri, she's gone for summer fruits as well. No, it's not that. Maybe it'll go half of this next one. I've got Lewis Tomlinson and lemonade.

Lewis Tomlinson and lemonade. Now, I've got two right answers, but I'll give you some more wrong answers. Mark and Addison, fizzy pop. Emma, she's gone for Kings. And Rachel, she's gone for drinks made from water. Sue's gone for... Oh, Sue, you've got it right as well. So that's Sue and Heather. You've both come in the right answer. Sorry, Jan, I thought that was you then, but it wasn't. Because you've come in with Kings as well. John, he's come for royalty. Rob's gone for royalty. No, it's got nothing to do with that. It's got nothing to do with summer drinks or summer fruits. This next one will hopefully give it away for you. This is Zane and Love Like This.

I know it was Zane with a love like this, and I've got another right answer. It's come from Mark in Addleston. So far, we got Mark, Sue, Jan, and Heather have all come in with the right answer. If you haven't got it by now, hopefully this fourth one, give it to you. This is Niall Horan and This Town.

My name was Niall Horan, and this town, and well, they were all, I forgot his second name, I don't know. They were all One Direction singers, that's what the link was. So we had Niall, Zayn, Lewis, and Harry. So there you go, simple as that. Hopefully, oh, I've got to say, we've got it right, haven't I? It's all right. I've just been sidetracked with Pip, my pup. I've got her in the studio at the moment, and I'm not quite sure what she's up to. So she's probably doing something she shouldn't do. So I've got to say, well, yeah, Mark in Addison, Emma in Farncombe, Sue in Chertsey, Rob in Fleet, Jan in Woodham, and Heather in Ashstead. You've all come in with the right answer. So well done. I got Sam Fender on the way after, sure, and if I could turn back time, I think we'd all like to do that, wouldn't we?

I do like that. South Ender People Watcher. Before that, we had Sher and Turn Back Time. Right, it's that time for me to go, actually. But Yaya, sorry, not Yaya, Roya's on her way. That's another chance to hear her last Thursday's show. But before I go, I've got to thank everybody from the Newhall Litter Pickers community for keeping Woodham and Newhall and surrounding areas absolutely spotless. You've done a fantastic job Sunday, and so well done to everybody who took part in that. Right, that's it for me. I'm back here tomorrow. Taylor Swift, Who's Afraid of Little Old Me, will play me out. But don't forget, next Saturday, Sunday and Monday, I won't be here because I'm away at another Macmillan stationary engine gathering. Taylor Swift, Who's Afraid of Little Old Me?

to do with that?

Jerry Negro at his best. That's the club mix of American Dream. What a great film. I don't think they'd be able to release that now. Do you? That's a guy that's not happy in his marriage and is in love or lustful of his teenage daughter's friend at high school. If you've not seen it, watch it. I'm not very sure if that would be able to be released today. Welcome to the show, everybody. It's going to be a great show. I've got a real eclectic mix this evening. I really enjoyed putting the tracks together for this show this evening. Sometimes you feel it and sometimes you're not sure. And tonight, I'm definitely feeling it.

Thank you so much for all the text messages that are coming through already. I'm so, honestly, this is why I do this job. I want to make Thursday not a Thursday. It's the runway, really, to the weekend and who we were before.

I'd like to welcome all the new listeners this evening, including Angelique from Dolce Vita Parties. I spoke to her on the phone and I was telling her why I became a DJ and the music I love and why I love what I love and why I became a DJ. And we were just chatting away and I said, it's about the music. A good party starts and finishes with the DJ, as well as everything else. And there was silence on the other end of the phone and I didn't know whether she thought I was crazy. It turned out she didn't. She was like, that's exactly what I think about how a party should be. So Dolce Vita Parties, thank you for joining me this evening.

Now, to my regular listeners, you know I cannot do a show without a sprinkling of 80s. If I could do an 80s show on its own, a friend of mine's husband, he was 80, and she asked me to do an 80s set for them at their party, and there's nothing I loved more. But in homage to that, with a sprinkling of house remix, this is Out of Touch.

Oh my God, there's an audience out there that are loving 80s too. We were the 80s, remember that? Who cares about the perm? Who cares about the very, very, very ridiculously heavy blue eyeliner and the puffball sleeves? And Alexis Colby from Dynasty. I mean, Dynasty, when did you ever wake up now in your age, the age you are now, and crave for Dynasty when they shot JR? We were like, we were talking about that for months. On that same ilk, to all my 80s fans, here's a bit of Bette Davis' eyes. We'll be right back.

I had the very, very great pleasure of playing at my first art exhibition. I did my first wedding about 6 months ago, and then I did my first art exhibition. The lovely Rebecca has just texted me to say, that's my song, and that is her song. She absolutely loves that song. So Rebecca Cogswell Art, have a look at her artwork. It's edgy, it's cool, it's not what you expect. She takes commissions. And you know when you know, cool knows cool. Trust me, it's cool.

I do a lot of private parties locally, and I did a residency at the townhouse in Guildford. I've done other residency at Beaufort House in Chelsea, et cetera, et cetera. And then I'm looking for more of a residency locally. And they asked me locally, I can't say where it is yet until I get that signed. But there is a place that I'm going to be hopefully doing a residency locally. And they asked me to go in yesterday and do a set for them. To hear my music, and I can't tell you, I was just a bad, every time I do this, I'm a bag of nerves, and my lovely best friend Sarah says to me, why you was a bag of nerves? And I always will be, and I think you, Adele is always a bag of nerves, she says that in every interview, and that's bloody Adele. So I did it, and there was a guy changing a light bulb in the place that I'm hoping to do a residency. And I was like, oh, I hope the music's not too loud. He's like, no, it's fine. And it turns out this guy's actually, like, gave up DJing, was a vinyl DJ. Now, vinyl DJs are real DJs. And the whole time that I'm doing this set to the owner, the guy changed the light bulb as a vinyl DJ. And anyone that's DJ bows down to vinyl DJs because they really are the real DJs. He doesn't do it anymore. So I'm so glad I didn't know that while I was doing the set, because there was this guy changing the light bulb that really knew everything, every trick in the book and whether I was doing it or not.

Now, in homage to Adele, I don't know if you ever saw a documentary about her when she did her first, I think it was at, in Kensington, she did her first pretty much big audience, and she was sobbing. She came off stage and they filmed her at the Royal Albert Hall, and she came off sobbing. She fell into the arms of her best friend. And you're like, you're Adele, man. You're Adele. I can't believe you're that nervous. I'm not Adele, but in homage to Adele and how she felt in that moment, this is the House Remix of Rolling in the Deep.

Now, that documentary I was talking about is called Adele, 30 Greatest Moments. It's on Netflix. Watch it. You really understand her as a person, but also her journey. Like, how crazy is Adele from the person that was on YouTube? And that's the great thing about social media now. You don't have to wait for ITV to find you or someone to find you along the street or whatever. Everyone can be a presenter. We can see that from influencers and all the rest of it. I don't really understand that, to be honest. But I'm really glad that there's a platform for that. Ed Sheeran started on YouTube. The whole Ed Sheeran thing, by the way, is crazy that's going on right now. But I digress. If you're listening to my show and you're new to the show, my show's all about remixes. A good tune's a good tune, which is why my jingle says that. And mashups. And now, talking about mashups, this is Touch Me in the Morning, mashed up with glue. This is very, very good.

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Now, my journey to become a DJ, which I've said before, I was beyond petrified to do this, especially at my grand old age. Especially living in the world that I live in, I was thinking the women are going to be judgmental. They're going to be like, accuse me of being a party girl, all those things. And eventually, actually, the pain of not doing it became greater than the fear of doing it. And that's, if you ever listen to Dr. Joe Dispenza, he says exactly that. Real change comes from the pain of staying where you are becomes outweighed by the desire to do what you want to do. And all the thoughts I had, the judgmental views that I thought people would give me, wasn't there at all. Women were like, oh my God, I think that's really amazing. I think it's very cool. My daughter, however, does not think that, can I just say. But to everyone else that I thought would have those comments, didn't have those comments. And I think women get to a certain age where the kids are older, they've done what they want to do, they've serviced their family as best they can, and they want to do something for themselves. And my gorgeous cousin, who's listening this evening, has decided she became a celebrant for a friend's wedding, and she loved it so much that she is now going to be a full-time job as a celebrant for a wedding. And I said to her, what a great job, right? First of all, you're always in around happy people. Secondly, you get a free lunch, you get free booze too, more importantly. And to all the women out there that are thinking about doing something different, that have been made redundant in their job as a mother now that their kids are older and they can barely even string a sentence together or even tell you what they're doing or how they feel, whatever you find, this track is for all those women, because finding what you want to do is part of finding yourself. So this is from me to you.

what I discovered? There's a real spiritual reasons for the intention that people do the job that they do. There's a real reason. Lovely Craig, who's listening right now, and Angelica, who's talking about creating perfect parties for people. The thing that I love about my job, it's not being a party girl. There's a real, I explain this to my husband, there's a real spiritual reason to it. I have women, and I look on the dance floor and I think to myself, you have no idea what's going on in the lives of the people on that dance floor. And I get women come up to me at the end of the evening and say, I'm getting divorced, or I've gone through this nightmare situation and I've just had the best 4 hours of my life, and I'm getting emotional now. But that's exactly why I do what I do, because for those 4 hours, I feel like a therapist. I gave something to those people. I let them forget, and at the same time remember.

That's in your top five too. Thank you so much for your text messages. Up next, I'm all about the remixes. This, in its own right, was amazing in its original form. This is even better in the coffee shop version of it. This is the brilliant Running Up That Hill.

I love that track. Didn't that track inspire every woman out there that was fancying some guy that maybe had a girlfriend that didn't, well, she wasn't sure whether she fancied her or not? That's still a track, a great track then, and an amazing track now. This is the remix of Don't You Pussycat Dolls, which have a regeneration, reinvention rather, lately, and good for them. Up next, my show's all about mashups, as you know, and it doesn't get any better than this. This is a track from the 1970s, mashed up with a rap artist. You're going to love this.

That's artists, right? Forget the DJs, the vinyl DJs are the real artists. And becoming a DJ was the hardest thing. It was so much harder. And I feel so embarrassed for all the DJs that went up there. And I said, can you play this? Can you play that? And to do that to someone that's been creatively put out there, I'm so embarrassed for all the times I've done that. But that's a real artist. People that they can mash stuff like that together perfectly like that, that's the producers of our time. Up next, it doesn't get any better than this. This is what makes you so grateful to be the age you are right now, because you heard tracks like this.

genuinely, on a spiritual level, that's why you never moan about your age, right? Because tell me a track that you remember that has that emotion to you. And I always say this to people, like, birth is not a birth, your lifespan is a privilege. It's not a birthright. And I lost my best friend when I was 19 years old in a car accident. And that stayed with me for my entire life. So when I got my 50th birthday, I was like, I'm 50, right? And everyone else, I don't want to talk about my 50th. I don't want a party. I don't want anyone to know. They would lie about their age. And I'd be like, man, you're 50. You've got 50 years. You've got 50 years of family, love, hardship, things that make your soul grow. But more importantly, you've got 50 years of tracks like that and tracks like this. This is a great example of old versus new. Robert Miles' Children stayed in our souls forever. Every time you hear the four bar beat for the intro of Robert Miles' Children, now mix that with the great producers that are out there with Messy by Lola Young, you get this.

today, without sounding too morbid on my radio show, today is actually the anniversary of my best friend's death. She was 19 when she died in a car accident through a friend of ours, who I drove like a maniac the whole time. And I always said to her, he's going to kill someone one day. And he happened to kill her 2.5 weeks before she started university. And today actually is the anniversary of her death. And I didn't actually realise that until just now. I knew it was the anniversary of her death, but I didn't realise about the next track that I'm about to play. And this is Coldplay's house remix of Clocks. If I could turn back the clock and warn her, like I did at the time, not to get in that car with a friend of ours that just got a very, very expensive car by very, very wealthy parents. And 2.5 weeks before she went to university, she was no longer with us. So this is to you, my lovely friend Claire. This is Clocks.

The anniversary of her death is now today, 34 years from when that happened. That to me is mind blowing. She was 19, I'm now 53. And nothing ignites my anger more than parents that have the money to buy their kids supersonic cars. Heidi Klum just recently has bought her 21-year-old son a Ferrari. And I look at that article that was out in the Daily Mail about 4 days ago, and I think you are nuts. On every personal level in my bones, anyone that's got the money to do that, please don't do that.

Now, on a much lighter note this evening, the whole point of my show is actually to become, for it to become the runway to the weekend, for us to remember and forget at the same time, but more importantly, for us to dance, whether it's in the kitchen, whether it's in the car on the way back from work, picking up the kids from sports clubs after school. That's the whole point of my show. Let's dance.

Now, in the spirit of self-promotion, if you love my tracks this evening, please remember me for private parties. There's nothing I love more than private parties. This is from me.

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2: Very good afternoon, and you're tuned to Run Radio. This is Jeff Driver's Sunday Extra, and it's the last official day of summer before the autumn equinox takes effect tomorrow. And we've got a summer playlist, a very last summer playlist called Somerset. And just think about it. Just drink it in, because you've got 9 months before we're back in summer again. So we've got some great summer classics, starting with Love, Don Henley, The Style Council, and Madonna.

0: Hey, I'm working on some autumn specials for the next few months to take us to the 20th of December, towards then at least. Okay, what's next? Deux chansons francophones de 1983.
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How about some more summer-themed hits? In the charts in the summer, at least. We've got Jim Cavaldi, we've got Chris White, Jimmy Buffett, and The Doors.

0: Great. We got two from Jonathan Edwards, Shanty for Dr. C, Sunshine, and then Monty Kelly and his orchestra, Somerset, cover version, originally Ackerbilk, Somerset, as two words, and that's what gave the show its title. And then the Beach Boys, All Summer Long, coming up next for you here on Run Radio, Jeff Sunday Extra, and it's the Somerset playlist. 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

Looks like, although summer officially ends today, the summer-related weather is going to continue because it's going to be still over 70 most days and quite decent weather. Not much rain in the forecast, even going forward a couple of weeks. Right, next up we've got the likes of Mink DeVille, The Kinks, The Fantastic Baggies, The Tokens and Vanity Fair, just for starters, on air till 7 p.m. This is Somerset, Jeff Drivers.

The Gene Pitney and the Toads had rival versions of that song early 1970, which stopped either of them becoming a big hit anyway. Vanity Fair, Summer Morning, next.

0: 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Lots of summer anthem classics. Got the Kinks, Jan and Dean, Clifford T. Ward, John Cale, Brian Eno, to name just a few, all coming up next.
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0: Okay, tomorrow I'm on air 10 till 12 in the morning, and that is for the UK singles charts of September 1970. Tuesday, 10 till 12, it's going to be the UK singles charts of September 1966. You won't want to miss that. And the continuing story of the 1976 50th anniversary classic countdown continues weekdays from Monday to Friday the coming week, 9 till 10. So, let's see where we end up with that. And planned, so after 1976, will be 1966. That'll be the 60th anniversary countdown. Then something to mark Halloween. And then November and December, I will be looking at putting out the 2026 version of my annual Festive Classic Countdown. Festive Countdown Classic Signs and Festive Countdown Indie Alternative. So there'll be two separate countdowns, each with 280 players and 560 records to get through. So yeah, that'll be keeping me busy and keeping me warm November and December. But back to the present, we got the Kinks, we got Vanity Fair, we got Stevie Wonder, we got the Temptations coming up next, and this is the summer set, classic summer playlist, summer anthem playlist on Jeff's Sunday Extra, exclusive to Run Radio, as always.
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0: Hey, what we got next? So we got Traffic, we got Seals and Crofts, we got the Beatles, we got War. That's not a bad little lineup, is it? 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
0: Well, that's clever. He said it all for me. So this is Jeff's summer set, and we're on air till 7 p.m., just over an hour. So we've got plenty of good stuff for you. So stay tuned. You'll enjoy it. I am quite certain of that.